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0: hands out, sticky from the take. 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
0: In a sunny safe place.

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So I pick up a mic and I kick up a fuss.

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0: Comme autrefois, Excalibur, l'épée du roi Arthur, prisonnière des rochers. 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
1: Get 'em, get 'em, get 'em, get 'em, get 'em, get 'em, get 'em, get 'em, get 'em, get 'em, get 'em, get 'em, get 'em, get 'em, get 'em, get 'em, get 'em, get 'em, get 'em, get 'em, get 'em, get 'em, 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
3: Just words.

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